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This is Akashvani, the news read by Shagun Chopra. In Jharkhand, following a 24-day protest by JPSC and JSSC aspirants, the state government has cancelled the 2024 JSSC CGL examination and all competitive examinations conducted by the TDPL agency. Chief Minister Hemant Sorin announced the decision last evening after chairing a special cabinet meeting. The state government has also ordered a comprehensive probe into recruitment examinations conducted by the Jharkhand Public Service Commission or JPSC and the Jharkhand Staff Selection Commission or JSSC since 2014. However, student leader Piyush Kumar stated that the protesters' demands regarding the 11th to 13th JPSC examinations and a CBI probe are still pending. The protesting students announced they would discuss their remaining demands and decide their next course of action. Education Minister Prahlad Joshi held a meeting with the Secretary, Department of Higher Education, DG of National Testing Agency and other senior officials in New Delhi yesterday. During the meeting, the minister directed that strict compliance be ensured of the established exam protocols. He also directed that a complete overhaul of confidential operations architecture, secluded rooms, air

0: gap systems, device deposit protocols be implemented on a war footing. The agency has been further directed to conduct a thorough audit of all exam processes and submit a report on corrective action taken. Union Home Minister Amit Shah has informed that the government under the leadership of Prime Minister Narendra Modi destroyed the ISI-backed terror group Shehzad Bhatti network ahead of Independence Day. He informed that the government also thwarted its plans for subversive attacks by arresting more than 200 operatives. In a social media post, he said that security forces ripped apart the network by launching coordinated operations across different locations in 14 states, upholding a brilliant example of India's zero tolerance towards terrorism. The security agencies launched a coordinated multi-state operation on 12th of this month using a real-time intelligence sharing system with state police forces to counter Shehzad Bhatti network-linked disruptions. The network was involved in several terrorist activities. Shehzad Bhatti Network, a Pakistan-based ISI-backed terror syndicate, linked to grenade, IED and petrol bomb attacks and targeted killings across India. Indian Army Chief General Dhiraj Seth has been conferred the rank of Honorary General of Nepal Army by President Ramchandra Podeil during an investiture ceremony at Sheetal Nivas in Kathmandu yesterday. Nepal Vice President Ram Sahai Prasad Yadav, Foreign Minister Shisir Khanal, India's Ambassador to Nepal Naveen Srivastav and high officials of Nepal Army and the Nepal government were present during the ceremony. General Seth reached Himalayan nation on Sunday on an official visit at the invitation of his Nepalese army counterpart, General Ashok Raj Sigdel. The Indian Meteorological Department has issued a red colour warning for very heavy rainfall to extremely heavy rainfall over Jharkhand today. The weather agency forecast heavy to very heavy rainfall over Bihar, Chhattisgarh, East Madhya Pradesh, Himachal Pradesh, Odisha and West Uttar Pradesh today. In badminton, India's Ayush Shetty stunned world number one and defending champion Shi Yu Qi of China in the first round of the men's singles at the BWF Badminton World Championships in New Delhi. PV Sindhu and the women's doubles pair of Teresa Jolly and Gayatri Gopichand also advanced to the second round as Indian shuttlers made a winning start to their campaign. In men's cricket, India will look to press home their advantage against Sri Lanka on the fourth day of the first test in goal after taking a commanding lead of 178 runs at the end of day three. Indian bowlers bowled out the hosts for 284 in the first innings. Manav Sutar was the pick of the Indian bowlers, claiming four wickets while Ravindra Jadeja took three. For Sri Lanka, Sonal Dinushi scored his maiden test century while Niroshan Dikwela contributed 80 runs. Indian women's hockey team will face South Africa in their second Pool D match at the AFIH Women's World Cup 2026 in Amstelveen, Netherlands today. India began their campaign with a 2-2 draw against Olympic silver medalists China. And that is the end of this news bulletin.
1: Lucky Akashwani Difu. 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

0: For the decision, but said the reform munch would continue its agitation until a CBI probe is ordered into the alleged irregularities. The government's decision has also triggered protests among candidates already appointed through the JSSC CGL examination, with several selected candidates gathering outside Project Bhavan in Ranchi and expressing concerns over their jobs in future. The reform munch is expected to announce its detailed position and future course of action today, particularly on the demand for a CBI probe.
1: U.S. President Donald Trump has praised India's voter ID card system and hailed it as a model for stricter U.S. election rules. He cited India's electoral system as an example of election security while renewing his call for stricter voter identification requirements in the United States. We have a report.
2: In a social media post, Mr. Trump referred to a recent conversation with India's Chief Election Commissioner Gyanesh Kumar. He said Mr. Kumar had questioned how elections could be held in the United States without a mandatory valid photo identity document. Mr. Trump used the remarks to reiterate his demand that the U.S. Congress pass the Safeguard American Voter Eligibility, that is, Save America Act. The proposed legislation seeks to introduce stricter requirements for voting in federal elections. It would require voters to provide documentary proof of U.S. citizenship as well as valid government-issued photo identification while registering for federal elections. The White House has described the legislation as a measure to ensure that only U.S. citizens participate in American elections. The U.S. administration has said India and Brazil link voter identification with the biometric databases, while the United States largely relies on self-attestation for citizenship. Mr. Trump also highlighted the scale of India's general elections, saying around 642 million people voted in the country's most recent general election. Komudi Parekh, Akashvani News, Delhi.
1: India will host the 12th BRICS Environment Ministers meeting in New Delhi today. Environment, Forest and Climate Change Ministry said the meeting will provide a platform to engage in substantive discussions, foster consensus and strengthen environmental cooperation.
3: The BRICS Environment Ministers meeting will be presided over by Union Minister for Environment, Forest and Climate Change Bhupendra Yadav. The event will be held under the overarching theme of India's BRICS Chairship 2026, Building for Resilience, Innovation, Cooperation and Sustainability. India has identified four priority areas for focused engagements under the BRICS Environment Working Group. These include promoting sustainable lifestyles, afforestation, forest fire management and disaster resilience, circular economy and adaptation. The BRICS Environment Working Group was established in 2015 during the first BRICS Environment Ministers meeting in Moscow. It was envisioned as a platform for BRICS countries to address fundamental environmental priorities, exchange experiences, share best practices and strengthen collective action among member countries. The Contact Group on Climate Change and Sustainable Development was established in 2024 as an effective mechanism for cooperation on climate change issues among BRICS member countries. Nitika Gupta, Akashvani News, Delhi.
1: Indian Army Chief General Dhiraj Seth has been conferred the rank of Honorary General of the Nepal Army by President Ramchandra Podel during an investiture ceremony at Sheetal Nivas in Kathmandu yesterday. Nepal Vice President Ram Sahai Prasad Yadav, Foreign Minister Shishir Khanal, India's Ambassador to Nepal Naveen Srivastav and high officials of the Nepal Army and the Nepal government were present during the ceremony. General Seth reached the Himalayan nation on Sunday on an official visit at the invitation of his Nepalese army counterpart, General Ashok Raj Sigdale. The conferral of the honorary rank continues a long tradition that started in 1950, under which Nepal and India conferred the honorary rank of general on each other's army chiefs. In Kerala, direct exports and imports from Vizhinjam seaport will begin today. Chief Minister V.D. Satishan will inaugurate the service at 10:45 a.m. Union Minister for Ports, Shipping and Waterways, Sarbanand Sonowal, will be the chief guest. We have more from our correspondent.
4: Direct exports and imports of cargo through Vizhinjam port in Kerala will begin today, marking a new phase in the port's operations. Until now, Vizhinjam has functioned primarily as an international transshipment hub, where containers arriving on large vessels known as motherships have transferred to smaller vessels for onward transportation. The Customs Preventive Commissioner granted permission to handle exports and imports on July 17. Initially, Vizhinjam Port will handle only full container load FCL cargo for both

0: imports and exports. The port was dedicated to the nation on May 2nd last year. Smithy M. Palluruthi, Akashvani News, Thiruvananthapuram.
1: This is Akashvani giving you the news. For quick news updates round the clock, follow us on our X handle at AIR News Alerts. And for details of these stories and more, log on to our website www.newsoneair.gov.in and download the News on AIR app. The India Meteorological Department or IMD has issued a red colour warning for very heavy rainfall to extremely heavy rainfall in Jharkhand today. Weather agency forecast heavy to very heavy rainfall in Bihar, Chhattisgarh, East Madhya Pradesh, Himachal Pradesh, Odisha and West Uttar Pradesh today. According to IMD, Jammu and Kashmir, Ladakh, Uttarakhand, Punjab, Chandigarh, Haryana, Delhi, East Uttar Pradesh, West Bengal, Sikkim, Northeastern states, Karaikal, Puducherry, Tamil Nadu, Kerala and Mahi will experience heavy rainfall till Thursday. The monsoon spell continues in Himachal Pradesh, with widespread to heavy rainfall recorded at most places across the state during the past 24 hours. Monsoon rains have also affected normal life at several places. We have more from our correspondent.
2: Intermittent rainfall has continued across most parts of Himachal Pradesh since last night. During the past 24 hours, Katola in Mandi district recorded the highest rainfall of 74 millimeters. The continued spell of rain has disrupted normal life at several places. According to the latest report of the State Emergency Operations Center, 87 roads remain blocked due to heavy rainfall, floods and landslides. So far this monsoon season, 80 people have lost their lives in rain-related incidents, while public property worth around 94 crore rupees has been damaged. Meanwhile, the Meteorological Center Shimla has issued an orange alert for heavy to very heavy rainfall in four districts, Bilaspur, Kangra, Mandi and Sirmaur today. A yellow alert for heavy rainfall has also been issued for six other districts, Una, Hamirpur, Chamba, Kullu, Shimla and Solan. Ritesh Kapoor, Akashwani News, Shimla.
1: The Meteorological Department has issued a yellow alert for heavy rainfall in the mountainous districts of Uttarakhand's Garhwal region today. According to the department, the spell of rain is likely to continue across the state till 21st of August. Around 97 roads in the state are currently blocked due to rain and landslides. Efforts are underway to reopen these roads. In view of the weather warning, pilgrims, tourists and local residents have been advised to plan their journeys according to the weather forecast and avoid going near rivers and streams. Intermittent rain has been continuing in Dehradun and Bageshwar since yesterday evening. In view of the weather conditions, all schools and Anganwadi centers in Dehradun district have been declared closed today. In sports, India's Ayush Shetty stunned world number one and defending champion Shi Yu Qi in the first round of the men's singles at the BWF Badminton World Championships in New Delhi yesterday. Ace shuttler PV Sindhu and the women's doubles pair of Teresa Jolly and Gayatri Gopichand also advanced to the second round at the World Championships. We have a report.
3: Indian shuttlers were off to a winning start today in the first round of the BWF Badminton World Championships in New Delhi. Prodigy Ayush Shetty stunned the defending champion and world number one Shi Yu Qi of China 21-14, 13-21, 21-19 in the men's singles. In the women's singles, ace Indian shuttler PV Sindhu registered a dominant win over Sophie Noble of Ireland 21-7, 21-11. In the women's doubles discipline, the Indian duo of Teresa Jolly and Gayatri Gopichand hardly broke a sweat to beat Paula Lopez and Lucia Rodriguez of Spain in straight games 21-9 and 21-13. Earlier in the day, the men's doubles pair of M.R. Arjun and Hariharan Amsakarunan advanced to the second round of the men's doubles category. The duo was leading 6-4 in the second game when their opponents Scott Gildy and Paul Reynolds of Ireland retired hurt. The duo had won the game 21-16. With Vishnu P.S., Bhanu Pratap Singh, Akashwani News, Delhi.
1: In men's cricket, India will look to press home their advantage against Sri Lanka on the fourth day of the first test in Goa after taking a commanding lead of 178 runs at the end of day three. Indian bowlers bowled out the hosts for 284 in their first innings. Manav Suthar was the pick of the Indian bowlers, claiming four wickets, while Ravindra Jadeja took three. Prime Minister Narendra Modi today stated that one should not bow down even before the rising sun, for the very act of striving constitutes true valour. The Prime Minister said this while sharing Sanskrit Subhashitam in a social media post. And now for a look at today's newspapers, it's over to Shagun Chopra.
4: Thank you, Anuja. With the Prime Minister's announcement at the Independence Day speech, the centre is designing its free coaching network with NEET and JEE taking up two high-stakes entrance

0: first and prioritizing students from EWS in areas with limited access to coaching, writes the Times of India. All the dailies carry the news of BJP's new look national team, new team a blend of regional social mix, writes the Asian Age. NTA ordered to audit all exam processes, give centre report on corrective action is a front page headline in Hindustan Times. DGCA is in process of issuing an order on drug testing that will apply across all domestic airlines, according to another headline in Hindustan Times. Surian scraps examinations as protests rock Jharkhand, stir will continue seeking CBI probe, says the Hindu. An op-ed in Pioneer writes on the next phase of India's digital payments revolution after UPI gives India one of the strongest payment system of the 21st century. The challenge now is to deepen it through complementary institutions to make digital finance an integral part of everyday economic life. And finally, the Economic Times cites, in a first, an army soldier gets Shaurya Chakra for foiling drone attack, highlighting the increasing use of unmanned systems by non-state actors. And with that, it's back to you, Anuja.
1: Thank you, Shagun. And now before we end the bulletin, the headlines once again. Jharkhand government cancels JSSC CGL examination after 24-day students protest. Also cancels all other recruitment exams conducted by private agency TDPL. US President Donald Trump praises India's voter ID system, hails it as a model for stricter US election rules. India to host 12th BRICS Environment Ministers meeting in New Delhi today. Indian Army Chief General Dhiraj Seth conferred rank of Honorary General of Nepal Army by President Ramchandra Podel in Kathmandu. IMD issues red alert for very heavy rainfall in Jharkhand today. And Ayush Shetty stuns world number one and defending champion Shi Yu Chi in first round of men's singles at BWF Badminton World Championships in New Delhi. And with that, we end the morning news. Have a nice day.

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1: This is Akashvani and I am Valsa Williams with the Midday News. The headlines. 12th BRICS Environment Ministers meeting began in New Delhi to foster consensus on environmental cooperation. BJP appoints new state in charges and co-in charges for Uttar Pradesh, Punjab and Gujarat. Enforcement Directorate conducts searches over Karnataka Public Service Commission paper leak scam. IMD predicts very heavy rainfall over Jharkhand, Bihar, Chhattisgarh, Odisha and Uttar Pradesh today. Government

Announces National Sports Awards 2025. Teresa Jolly and Pulela Gayatri Gopichand among 15 sportspersons named for Arjuna Award. And in BWF World Championships, Unnati Hooda advances to the women's singles second round after defeating Myanmar's Thet Thar Thuzar in New Delhi. The 12th BRICS Environment Ministers meeting was held at Bharat Mandapam in New Delhi to foster consensus for strengthening environmental cooperation among the BRICS nations. The two-day meeting served as a platform for ministers, senior officers, policymakers, and experts from the member countries to engage in substantive discussions for sustainable future and environmental cooperation. Union Minister for Environment, Forest and Climate Change, Bhupendra Yadav, presided over the meeting. The theme of India's BRICS Chairship 2026 is Building for Resilience, Innovation, Cooperation and Sustainability. Addressing the meeting,

0: The 12th BRICS Environment Ministers meeting was held at Bharat Mandapam in New Delhi to foster consensus for strengthening environmental cooperation among the BRICS nations. The two-day meeting served as a platform for ministers, senior officers, policymakers, and experts from the member countries to engage in substantive discussions for sustainable future and environmental cooperation. Union Minister for Environment, Forest and Climate Change, Bhupendra Yadav, presided over the meeting. The theme of India's BRICS Chairship 2026 is Building for Resilience, Innovation, Cooperation and Sustainability. Addressing the meeting, Mr. Yadav reaffirmed the importance of aligning policy, technology and public participation towards building a sustainable planet following a humanity-first approach. He said India has reduced the pollution emission intensity by more than 37% between 2005 and 2022. Mr. Yadav said, as chair, India remains committed to fostering an open, constructive and consensus-based dialogue, and it greatly values the perspectives and contributions of all member countries.
1: As nations pursue their development aspirations, they are navigating an increasingly complex environmental reality. The impact of climate change, biodiversity loss and pollution, the triple planetary crisis together with growing disaster risk, are affecting communities and ecosystems worldwide. These challenges are particularly significant for developing countries where environmental vulnerability is often closely intertwined with broader development priorities, including poverty eradication, food security and inclusive growth.
0: Mr. Yadav, along with heads of delegations of BRICS member countries, unveiled four knowledge compendiums prepared by the BRICS Environment Working Group. The documents reflect leading practices, knowledge systems, and innovations amongst the BRICS member countries. These compendiums are the outcome of constructive and meaningful deliberations undertaken in the BRICS Environment Working Group. BJP National President Nitin Naveen has appointed new state in charges for Uttar Pradesh, Punjab and Gujarat. Vinod Tavade has been appointed as in charge of Uttar Pradesh and Jagdish Ishwar Bhai Patel as co-in charge. Dr. Satish Punia has been appointed as in charge of Punjab and Tarun Chugh as in charge of Gujarat. The Enforcement Directorate, ED, has conducted searches at several locations in Karnataka linked to alleged Karnataka Public Service Commission, KPSC, paper leak scam. Former chairman of KPSC, Shiv Shankarappa S. Sahukar, is accused of examination paper leaks, tampering with OMR sheets and demanding bribes ranging from 70 to 80 lakhs per candidate to recruit government veterinary officers. It is also alleged that a private company acted as a middleman in the background. ED conducted searches at the residence of Shiv Shankarappa and a few former members of KPSC and officers linked to a private company. The investigation is related to irregularities and possible involvement of people connected with the corrupt recruitment process. Parliamentary Affairs Minister Kiran Rijiju has accused opposition parties of spreading misinformation on the Foreign Contribution Regulation Amendment Bill for vote bank politics. In an interview to a private news agency, he said the bill will bring transparency to foreign funding flows and now the truth will come out. He said sending the bill to a joint parliamentary committee is an excellent decision. He alleged that the opposition spread a lot of lies. He added that engaging in politics by spreading such falsehoods is absolutely wrong.
2: The opposition is spreading a lot of lies across the country, claiming that FCRA targets Christian missionaries. In reality, Christian missionaries account for only 60% of the total foreign contributions coming into India, while the rest goes to Hindu organization. If anyone should be protesting, it ought to be Hindus. But these people are driven by vote bank politics, and spreading such falsehoods is absolutely wrong.
0: The BJP today hit out at the Congress Party for disrespecting the national song Vande Mataram during Independence Day celebrations at the All India Congress Committee headquarters in New Delhi. Addressing a press conference in New Delhi, BJP spokesperson Ravi Shankar Prasad said the Congress Party should stop claiming monopoly as the custodian of the freedom movement when they cannot respect the national song. He further claimed that yesterday when Congress Party President Mallikarjun Kharge went to Goa, even there at the party's event, only two stands.

0: as of Vande Mataram were sung. The Defence Ministry has notified the sixth positive indigenization list, PIL, comprising 405 strategically important items with an estimated business potential of 3,070 crore rupees. These include 16 items of the Indian Coast Guard and 389 items of defence public sector undertakings. The list contains line replaceable units, subsystems, sub-assemblies, spares, components and raw materials. The ministry said this sixth PIL marks another step in the government's efforts to promote self-reliance in defence manufacturing under the Atmanirbhar Bharat initiative. It is expected to further expand opportunities for the Indian industry, strengthen the domestic defence manufacturing ecosystem, promote investment and innovation, and contribute to reducing dependence on imports. Union Petroleum and Natural Gas Minister Hardeep Singh Puri today said, with the commissioning of the Dergaon-Dimapur pipeline, Nagaland is now connected to the Northeast Gas Grid and the National Gas Grid. In a social media post, Mr. Puri said the commissioning is a landmark step in making the Northeast a growth engine of India and will bring the region closer to a truly integrated gas-based economy. Deputy Chief of Army Staff Lieutenant General Rahul R. Singh has said, the evolving nature of warfare has made rapid adaptation and integration of emerging technologies imperative for the armed forces. Addressing the Indian Military Review on Surveillance and Electro-Optics in New Delhi today, he said warfare has undergone a rapid and profound transformation, particularly since 2020. Mr. Singh said surveillance has evolved into a multi-layered architecture comprising space-based assets, airborne platforms, unmanned aerial vehicles, signals and human intelligence and maritime systems.
1: The ongoing conflicts are giving us an enormous opportunity to learn, to find out as to what exactly is happening. One profound change that is taking place is the democratization of airspace, and all of us need to be absolutely aware about this. Unlike the past, developed countries who could deliver precision weapon because they had absolute control of the air, that time has actually passed.
0: This is Akashwani giving you the news. For quick news updates round the clock, follow us on our X handle at AIR News Alerts. And for details of stories and more, log on to our website www.newsonair.gov.in and download News on AIR app. Welcome back to the Midday News. In Kerala, direct export and import operations at the Viringham International Seaport commenced today, marking a significant milestone for the region's maritime trade. Chief Minister V.D. Satheesan flagged off the first shipment from Viringham, sending off two containers bound for Europe. More from our correspondent.
2: The inauguration of direct export-import activities comes after the port was dedicated to the nation on May 2nd last year. With the launch of these direct services, transit times for shipments to Europe are set to drop significantly. Previously taking nearly 2 months, shipments from Viringham are now expected to reach European destinations in just 28 days. Port authorities confirmed that the facility will currently handle full container loads, FCL, only for the time being. Smithy M. Palluruthi, Akashvani News, Thiruvananthapuram.
0: 8 persons were killed and 23 others injured after a pickup van collided head-on with a truck on the Gwalior-Bhind-Itawa Highway 719 in Bhind district of Madhya Pradesh late last night. According to reports, the labourers were travelling from Gohad in Bhind to their homes in Lakhimpur Kheri, Uttar Pradesh. 5 labourers died on the spot, while 3 others succumbed to their injuries while being taken to Gwalior for treatment. Police have registered a case and launched an investigation into the cause of the accident. Amid escalating unrest in Pakistan-occupied Jammu and Kashmir, the United Kashmir People's National Party has drawn the attention of the international community to human rights abuses by Pakistani forces in the region. The UK PNP has expressed grave concern over reports of civilian deaths and injuries, arbitrary arrests, enforced disappearances and communication blackouts. A deep depression over the Bay of Bengal has brought a major change in weather conditions across Jharkhand and neighbouring states. Here is a report.

0: The deep depression that formed over the Bay of Bengal has moved closer to Jharkhand and is now centered around 100 kilometers northeast of Ranchi. Under its influence, heavy to very heavy rainfall has begun in the north central and northwestern parts of the state. The meteorological department has issued a red alert for heavy to extremely heavy rainfall in Chatra, Hazaribagh, Ramgarh, Palamu and Garhwa districts. Continuous rainfall has led to waterlogging in low-lying areas, affecting normal life. The disaster management department has advised people to remain in safe places as strong winds of 40 to 50 kilometers per hour and thunderstorms are likely during this period. According to weather scientists, the depression is expected to move west-northwestwards towards Bihar over the next 24 hours, with its impact likely to continue over Jharkhand for the next 2 days. Mahvish Rahman, Akashwani News, Ranchi.
1: The Indian Meteorological Department, IMD, has predicted heavy to very heavy rainfall conditions over Jharkhand, Bihar, Chhattisgarh, East Madhya Pradesh, Himachal Pradesh, Odisha and Uttar Pradesh today, according to IMD. Similar weather conditions are also expected over Uttarakhand, West Bengal, Jammu and Kashmir, Ladakh, Tamil Nadu, Puducherry, Karaikal and northeastern parts of India during the next 2 days. The government has announced the National Sports Awards 2025. India's premier women's badminton doubles pair, Teresa Jolly and Pulela Gayatri Gopichand, along with 15 other sportspersons from various disciplines, will be presented the Arjuna Award for outstanding performance in sports and games. Veteran Indian footballer Asaiya Arumai Nayagam will be honoured with Arjuna Award Lifetime. 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Meanwhile, Army Paralympic Node Pune will be awarded with the Rashtriya Khel Protsahan Puraskar. In the BWF Badminton World Championships, India's Unnati Hooda has advanced to the women's singles second round after defeating Myanmar's Thet Thar Thuzar in straight games at the Indira Gandhi Indoor Stadium in New Delhi. In a closely contested first game, the Indian shuttler edged past her opponent 22-20 when she stepped up the second game, winning it comfortably 21-16. She will face the 13th seed Michelle Lee of Canada in the round of 32. In men's cricket, India won 181 for 7 against Sri Lanka on the fourth day of the first test in Galle. When reports last came in, earlier Indian bowlers bowled out the hosts for 284 in their first innings. And now before we end the bulletin, the headlines once again. 12th BRICS Environment Ministers meeting held in New Delhi to foster consensus on environmental cooperation. BJP appoints new state in charges and co-in charges for Uttar Pradesh, Punjab and Gujarat. Enforcement Directorate conducts searches over Karnataka Public Service Commission paper leak scam. IMD predicts very heavy rainfall over Jharkhand, Bihar, Chhattisgarh, Odisha and Uttar Pradesh today. 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And with that, we end the midday news.

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0: protection and sustainable development. New Delhi stresses environmental action must address needs of developing countries. India says credibility of country's election machinery well established globally as US President Donald Trump raises poll system. Supreme Court to form high-powered panel to probe allegations of police excesses and violence against security personnel during Delhi students' protests. Pakistan's top court orders transfer of jailed former Prime Minister Imran Khan to hospital for medical examination. Iran reiterates Strait of Hormuz to remain closed till all its conditions agreed with US are fully met. In men's cricket, India tightened grip on Gal test against Sri Lanka on day 4. Host reel at 84 for 4 at stumps, chasing a 372-run target. And Indian women's doubles pair of Teresa Jolly and Gayatri Gopichand advanced to pre-quarterfinals of Badminton World Championships in New Delhi. And now the news in detail. BRICS nations today reiterated their commitment to strengthening collaboration on environmental protection and sustainable development. A joint ministerial statement adopted on the conclusion of 12th BRICS Environment Ministers meeting in New Delhi today said that BRICS nations also reaffirmed their commitment to advancing the full and effective implementation of the 2030 Agenda for Sustainable Development, the United Nations Framework Convention on Climate Change, and its Paris Agreement. The countries emphasized that enhanced international cooperation, including availability of finance from developed countries, is essential to enable developing countries to effectively address environmental and climate challenges while advancing sustainable development and poverty eradication. India is chairing BRICS this year with the theme Building for Resilience, Innovation, Cooperation and Sustainability. The BRICS ministers also expressed their appreciation for India's leadership in advancing the circular economy as an enabler of sustainable development. Earlier, speaking at the meeting, Union Minister for Environment, Forest and Climate Change, Bhupinder Yadav, emphasized that environmental action must remain people-centric, sustainable and responsive to the realities of developing countries.
1: We draw inspiration from the vision articulated by the Honorable Prime Minister of India, Shri Narendra Modi ji. I quote, "Our goal will be to redefine BRICS as a building resilience and innovation for cooperation and sustainability. Just as we brought inclusivity to our G20 presidency and placed the concern of the global south at the forefront of the agenda. Similarly, during our presidency of BRICS, we will advance in this forum with a people-centric approach and the spirit of humanity first."
0: India today said that the credibility and robustness of the country's election machinery are well established globally. Spokesperson of Ministry of External Affairs Randhir Jaiswal stated this while briefing media in New Delhi this evening. Mr. Jaiswal was responding to US President Donald Trump's praise for India's election system and his reference to Chief Election Commissioner Gyanesh Kumar's remarks on the lack of voter identification in US elections. On the massive earthquake in Indonesia, Mr. Jaiswal said, India is deeply saddened by this tragedy.
2: In Indonesia, it was rocked by a major earthquake in which a large number of people have been killed. We are deeply saddened by this tragedy and we convey our condolences on the precious lives lost. We also pray for the early recovery, the speedy recovery of those who are injured and for the safety of people who are involved in rescue and relief efforts. In this difficult hour, India stands in solidarity with Indonesia.
0: On Pakistan's reaction to India's claims over Shehzad Bhatti terror network, the spokesperson said that India takes issue of terrorism very seriously.
2: Terrorism matters. These are very serious things. We take it very seriously. We want the global community to understand the gravity of such actions. India has been hit hard by terrorism. We have, over the last several years, taken a lot of effort to galvanize global action, strengthen global action to fight terrorism, including cross-border terrorism. And whatever action is required to be taken on that account to defeat the scourge of terrorism, that we'll continue to take.
0: On protests in Pakistan-occupied Jammu and Kashmir, the MEA spokesperson said that many lives have been lost there and the situation is such that the local population needs and deserves sympathy and solidarity from the international community. Union Finance Minister Nirmala Sitharaman has announced that public sector banks will launch a month-long campaign called Banking for Youth from the 2nd of October this year. The minister was delivering her concluding address at the Public Sector Bank Conference in

0: New Delhi this evening. She said the campaign will work as a platform for a sustained engagement with young customers, facilitating their future entrepreneurial journey.
1: Banks could also complement their banking proposition with lifestyle-linked benefits. We saw in the data that you presented that 66% of all the UPI transactions is being undertaken by those who are in the age group of 18 to 29. That's a world there waiting for you to access them. They're tech-savvy. The presenter did mention they are very tech-savvy youth.

0: undertaken by those who are in the age group of 18 to 29. That's a world there waiting for you to access them. They are tech savvy. The presenter did mention they are very tech savvy youth.
1: Union Agriculture and Farmers Welfare Minister Shivraj Singh Chauhan has emphasized the need to produce high-quality agricultural products that meet global market standards. He said it can be done by educating farmers about various modern technical tools. The minister was addressing the 97th Annual General Meeting of the Indian Council of Agricultural Research, ICAR, in New Delhi today.
2: We have everything, fruits, flowers, vegetables and grains. Our aim is to ensure that these products reach the country and the world in a better way, increase farmers' income and build a global brand for our agricultural products. With this objective, we organized the Sankalp Sammelan today. We prepared a roadmap to achieve these goals and presented it before everyone. Agriculture and rural development sectors have collectively taken a pledge today to implement this roadmap and achieve its objectives.
1: Earlier, Mr. Chauhan inaugurated and laid the foundation stones for development projects worth over 1,258 crore rupees at Baran in Rajasthan. Railways Minister Ashwini Vaishnav today inaugurated the gauge-converted Kailaras-Sabalgarh-Birpur rail section in Madhya Pradesh through video conferencing. The minister also flagged off the extension of the Gwalior-Kailaras train up to Birpur virtually. The extension will offer more affordable and convenient travel options for passengers from rural and tribal areas. The government has proposed a 5-year extension in the permissible age of battery-operated, hydrogen-fuel-based and natural gas-driven commercial vehicles covered under the National Permit System. The proposal is part of draft amendments to the Central Motor Vehicles Rules 1989, issued by the Ministry of Road Transport and Highways to simplify national permit procedures and promote greater use of digital processes. This is Akashvani giving you the news. For quick news updates round the clock, follow us on our X handle at AI News Alerts. And for details of these stories and more, log on to our website www.newsonair.gov.in and download the News on AIR app. Welcome back, you're listening to News at 9. The Supreme Court today said it would constitute a high-powered committee comprising retired Apex Court and High Court judges, a former DGP and an ex-CBI director to examine allegations of police excesses against students during the recent protests in Delhi and violence against police personnel. A 3-judge bench headed by Chief Justice Surya Kant said an order for constituting the committee would be released tomorrow, after it received suggestions from different parties on other members to be included in the panel. The top court further said that it will direct the handing over of video footage and CCTV recordings of the violence during the 20th of July Parliament March in Delhi to the high-powered committee for examination. The Unique Identification Authority of India, UIDAI, has achieved a major milestone in its nationwide mission mode drive for mandatory biometric updates, completing more than 2 crore biometric updates for school children across the country. The special drive, initiated in September last year, has now covered over 1,56,000 schools, enabling school children to complete their Aadhaar biometric. In Himachal Pradesh, heavy monsoon rains continue to disrupt normal life. The heavy downpour has affected several areas, prompting people to remain indoors. More from our correspondent.
3: 3 laborers were killed in a landslide in a mining area near Kafota in Shilai Tehsil of Sirmaur district this evening. Sirmaur Deputy Commissioner Priyanka Verma said that 2 of the deceased were of Nepali origin, while 1 was a local resident. Relief and rescue operations are underway at the site. Also in Sirmaur district, government school Mathur in the Nahan Assembly constituency turned into an island after the water level of the river flowing alongside the school rose due to heavy rainfall. All 52 students and 12 staff members were stranded there were safely evacuated by late evening. In Solan district, landslides near Koti, close to Jabli, have disrupted train movement on the Shimla-Kalka railway line. Ritesh Kapoor, Akashwani News, Shimla.
1: Meanwhile, the IMD has forecast very heavy rainfall conditions tomorrow in places over east and west Uttar Pradesh, east Madhya Pradesh and Uttarakhand. Parts of northeast India, Delhi, Haryana, Chandigarh, Bihar, Chhattisgarh, coastal Karnataka, Himachal Pradesh, Jharkhand, Keralam and Mahe, some Himalayan West Bengal and Sikkim are also likely to receive moderate to heavy rainfall tomorrow.

0: Pakistan's Supreme Court today ordered authorities to transfer jailed former Prime Minister Imran Khan to Islamabad's Shifa International Hospital for a comprehensive medical examination within the next few days. The court said the order was being issued in view of PTI's founder Imran Khan's health and the constitutional guarantee of the right to life and access to medical facilities. It also directed authorities to ensure weekly meetings between Imran Khan and his family members and ordered the establishment of a medical board with his personal physician and his sister to be associated with it. Former Pakistan Prime Minister has been imprisoned at Adiyala Jail in Rawalpindi since August 2023 and is facing multiple corruption cases. Iran today said that the Strait of Hormuz will remain closed to maritime traffic until all Iranian conditions under the 14-point Memorandum of Understanding, or MOU, signed with the US are fully met. Tehran has tied the reopening of the strategic waterway directly to the complete removal of foreign sanctions and the cessation of military operations. Iranian Parliament Speaker Mohammad Bakhar Khalibaf asserted that the Islamic Republic is ready to impose a heavier defeat on the enemy in proportion to its actions and aggressions. On the other hand, US President Donald Trump in a social media post today said that the US has no planned talks with Iran, but insisted the Strait of Hormuz remains open and operating. His remarks come amid the expiry of the 60-day window provided by the MOU to halt military hostilities for peace talks between the two sides. The anti-corruption branch ACB of Delhi government has arrested former minister and AAP leader Satendra Kumar Jain, IAS officer and former CEO of Delhi Jal Board Udit Prakash Rai, and four others accused persons in connection with irregularities and criminal conspiracy in the tendering process relating to augmentation and upgradation of sewage treatment plants of the Delhi Jal Board. The case was registered against them on the complaint of Directorate of Vigilance. On to sports now. In men's cricket, India have tightened their grip on the first test against host Sri Lanka on day 4 in Galle. Chasing a target of 372 runs, Sri Lanka was struggling at 84 for 4 in the second innings at stumps. India now needs 6 more wickets to secure victory in the test. India were bowled out for 193 in their second innings, setting the visitors a target of 372 runs. Rishabh Pant top scored with 66 runs off 69 deliveries. In the BWF Badminton World Championships, Indian women's doubles pair of Teresa Jolly and Gayatri Gopichand have advanced to the pre-quarterfinals in New Delhi. The Indian duo outshined United States' Lauren Lam and Allison Lee in straight games. Ace shutters Lakshya Sen and Unnati Hooda have sailed into the second round of respective singles events. The government has announced the National Sports Awards 2025. India's premier women's badminton doubles pair of Teresa Jolly and Pulela Gopichand, along with 15 other sports persons from various disciplines, will be presented the Arjun Award for their outstanding performances. And now, before we end the bulletin, the headlines once again. BRICS nations reaffirm commitment to environmental protection and sustainable development. New Delhi stresses environmental action must address needs of developing countries. India says credibility of country's election machinery well established globally as US President Donald Trump praises poll system. Supreme Court to form high-powered panel to probe allegations of police excesses and violence against security personnel during Delhi student protests. Pakistan's top court orders transfer of jailed former Prime Minister Imran Khan to hospital for medical examination. Iran reiterates Strait of Hormuz to remain closed till all its conditions agreed with the US are fully met. In men's cricket, India tightened grip on Galle test against Sri Lanka on day 4, and Indian women's doubles pair of Teresa Jolly and Gayatri Gopichand advanced to pre-quarterfinals in Badminton World Championships. That's all in the news at 9. Good night.
1: La pana porna litom Delhi pen ke pachata Hindi lam la pan English lam pen birta arje glong ta la la ke akaswani difu nal dom pan jame ke wang la ke fm pen parosira tong bora sir ke megahertz la pen 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